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If you grew up in the 60s, you grew up with war on TV every night, a war that your friends were involved in. And I want to do this song tonight for all the young people out there. If you're in your teens, I remember a lot of my friends when we were 17 or 18, we didn't have much of a chance to think about how we felt about a lot of things. And the next time they're going to be looking at you, and you're going to need a lot of information to know what you're going to want to do. Because in 1985, blind faith in your leaders or in anything will get you killed. Because what I'm talking about here is

in Candy Zoo. There are pictures of heroes on the wall. But to get to Candy Zoo, you gotta walk the darkness of Candy's Hall. Strangers from a city call my baby's number. They bring her toys. When I come knocking, she smiles pretty. She knows I wanna be Candy's boy. There's a sadness hidden in that pretty face. A sadness all her own, from which no man

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I got a mojo too. I got a John the Conqueror. I got to mess with you.

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little bed in the nighttime. That boy got hands on the wrong thighs. I got that Dolce on, that Dolce on, that Dolce on mine. That boy woke up in the wrong room. Two girls and two bad tattoos. I know what's up and what went down up in room 432.

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1: 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Matter of fact, it's safe to say that they would rather switch than fight.

0: 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And 63 Brits were killed right there. 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That saved your life. 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Just announce the Brits and join our crew.
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0: 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Oh, daddy shot a bear and Santa never turned a hair.
1: We're all from the railroad to Raloo, and the old moe's picking on the banjo. Hurrah, what the hell's a row? We're all from the railroad to Raloo. We're all from the railroad to Raloo, and the old moe's picking on the banjo.
0: Oh, Pat, get back the keenness like a heave away me boys. Oh, heave away me bully boys, why don't you make some noise?
1: We're all from the railroad to Raloo, and the old moe's picking on the banjo. Hurrah! What the hell's the row? We're all from the railroad to Raloo. We're all from the railroad to Raloo, and the old moe's picking on the banjo.
0: Oh, roller boys, oh, boiler boys, I gave a flaming dip. Oh, drag the anchor off the mud and let the buzzard rip.
1: We're all from the railroad to Raloo, and the old moe's picking on the banjo. Hurrah! What the hell's the row? We're all from the railroad to Raloo. We're all from the railroad to Raloo, and the old moe's picking on the banjo.
0: Oh, rock-a-block, chock-a-block, heave the caps and run. Oh, fish a flaming anchor up, for we are outward bound.
1: We're all from the railroad to Raloo, and the old moe's picking on the banjo. Hurrah! What the hell's the row? We're all from the railroad to Raloo. We're all from the railroad to Raloo, and the old moe's picking on the banjo.
0: Oh, whiskey Johnny, Johnny of the Morrock is inside. It's a hell of a way to the girls are waiting, you'll untalk it light.
1: We're all from the railroad to Raloo, and the old moe's picking on the banjo. Hurrah! What the hell's the row?

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0: Thank you very much. 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We're going to have a bit of fun. Well, I don't know about you, but this is on the album. We do this in a different key, so we're going to transpose it on the spot tonight. We decided to change the key for those of you who spot the difference.
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